you can bring them back. Those that are gone, they are just gone. 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

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I'm on the very last train to wherever. Reckon that I see you sometime like never. Like

It's not a crime when you look the way you do, the way I like to picture you. When I get home, it's late at night, I pour a drink and watch the fight. Turn off the TV, look at a book, pick up the phone, fix some food. Maybe I'll sit up all night and day, waiting for the minute.

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The Music Machine is the place to find it every Monday and Friday night. Your favorite.

0: philosopher once wrote, naughty, naughty, very naughty.
1: Ebenezer good leading light of the scene, know what I mean? He created the vibe, he takes you for a ride, and as if by design, the party ignites like he's coming alive.